one's driving. I can't believe it, I just made a mistake. Well, parents are the same no matter time, no place. So to you other kids all across the land, take it from me, parents just don't understand.

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1: Me not working hard. 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
6: 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The time is now.

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0: If you can't tell, that is the Fresh Prince of Bel Air.
1: Oh, he back. He back.
0: Mashed up with Too Hard for the Radio. 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
1: I love it.
0: It's
1: I like it, though.
0: Yeah, it's good.
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1: All right, good morning. It is Wednesday, hump day, Didi in the Morning. Looking for Trey G right now to find out what's trending.
0: Hey, so Tyler Perry got some good news this evening. It looks like Shark Tank, the show that comes on ABC, is relocating production to from Los Angeles to Atlanta.
13: Yeah.
0: And they'll be at his Atlanta studios.
13: Yeah,
0: for the 18th season. I can't believe that show been on there.
14: When the parent hears shark, all we think is baby shark. Baby shark. I'm sorry.
1: That's still popular with the kids?
14: Girl, it doesn't matter.
1: It doesn't matter.
14: If you're going to kid me, shark.
1: Oh, God. All right. Hey, listen. Coming up, we got the 5 things you need to know to start your day. Next, it's Didi in the Morning.

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1: DD in the morning.
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0: Hey, good morning and welcome to the show. It is Wednesday.
1: Hey, hump.
0: Definitely hump day. It is May 20th. And we are all here. Good morning, Jay Cruz, what Trey up? G, and comedian JJ Williamson. Hey, hey, hey, hey. Guys, let's go right to the five things you need to know to start today.
2: Number one. The five things you need to know right now on Didi in the Morning.
0: Trey, they talking about you. They talking about you again in the news this morning. Millennials, they say, are the cheapest and the most likely than any other generation to skip tipping. Yo. This is according to new research. Yep.
3: I skipped out on tipping the other night when I was out. But it was an accident, though. I ain't going to lie to you. He was a bad waiter, though.
0: Really?
4: Yeah, that sucks.
0: Now, they are saying that, you know, the U.S. Adults found that they could listen to this. 62% of Americans say they're being asked to tip in more situations than they were 2 years ago. People want you to tip now for everything. I'm going to tell you what always used to trip me out. I say when I go into the donut shop and they grab a donut and there was a tip jar there, I'm like, you just grabbed me a donut.
4: So, thanks. Went to go get burgers the other day. You walk up to the counter. You put in the order yourself. Yeah. Everything. You do it all yourself with it to do a register. And then you go into the line, and then physically a person will hand you your bag.
0: And you got to tip.
4: You want a tip for that?
0: Yeah.
4: Why?
0: Yeah.
4: I'm confused. Why is it asking for the tip at end of it? Yeah. I say, no.
3: Yeah, you know they have a new thing called tip fatigue.
0: Oh, really?
3: Yeah, tip fatigue.
0: I can see that. I see where it's coming
4: include
0: in.
4: Include the tip in the price and let's go.
0: All right. Well, that's what they're saying. Millennials ain't tipping at all.
1: At all. Well, ladies and gentlemen, let's talk about the NBA playoffs that's taking place right now. Now, game two goes down tonight of the San Antonio Spurs and the Oklahoma City Thunder.
4: That's right.
1: Y'all know game one was an epic on a couple of days ago where the Spurs took game one in Oklahoma City. So they're up 1-0 right now. We're going to see if they can take another one now. If game one is an indication of what it possibly could be for this series, I'm looking forward to it.
4: That's crazy.
1: This game right here is going to go down in history, man. One of the great playoff series.
4: To kick off, man.
1: Oh, my God. So good luck to Oklahoma City. Maybe they can tie this thing up. We're going to see.
4: Double overtime and you was away. That was crazy.
1: Oh, my God.
4: All right, let's talk about some country music stars. Ella Langley just made history, y'all. Choosing Texas has officially spent 10 weeks at number one on the Billboard Hot 100, the longest run ever by a country song by a woman.
0: I've never heard the song before.
4: Me neither.
0: I've never heard the song.
4: But I feel like we should just show her some love.
0: Because she happens to get the longest. What is the song
4: it's
0: again?
4: It's the longest run ever for a country song by a woman.
0: Mm.
4: Officially spent 10 weeks at number one on Billboard
0: Hot
4: 100.
0: What?
4: Is called Choosing Texas.
0: Okay.
1: Mm, okay.
0: Yeah, I ain't heard that at all.
4: Choosing.
0: It could be because we don't play country music.
1: No, I know.
4: But I feel like he got listeners.
1: That got something to do with it.
0: Yeah.
3: Absolutely. Can we talk about Sweetie? You know, the ex-girlfriend of Quavo from the Migos. She is heading to court. The Icy Girl is being sued by a company out of Japan that basically said they lost about $3 million after they paid her to come perform over in Japan and she just never showed up. They said they paid her to perform July 18th through the 26th. They plan to make like $400,000 when she came over there to perform.
0: Wow.
4: And she's half Asian. That's ridiculous.
3: Yeah. They said they paid her $200,000. They also paid her $100,000. And they also set up a visa for her to get into the country of Japan.
0: Mm-hmm.
3: She used the visa, got into the country, and then did not show up for the performance.
0: Wow. What's going on with her? What happened to her career? What happened to her career?
3: It was always like said that she wasn't the strongest rapper. Her lyrics just weren't there. You know what I'm saying?
0: Yeah.
3: And she just kind of had like pretty privilege.
0: Yeah, and she did. And we also used to like when she would wear things online because I follow her because I love the way, you know, she dressed.
3: Of course.
0: And she did some great videos, but she's hardly doing anything. She's not even doing that.
3: That don't translate into album sales, though, which is where they get their money. So she'll be heading to court now.
0: All right, listen, those are your five. We need somebody to play our $1,000 minute game. You answer 10 questions correctly, win the cash this morning. You can do so at 833. Talk to Dee.
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0: It's Dee Dee in the Morning.
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0: Good morning, Edmund. 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

0: Good morning. It's Dee Dee in the morning. We, of course, will play our $1,000 minute game here in just a second. Before I do, hey, guys, anybody ever go into one of those stores and they always have, like, autographs and things like that of famous people? Have you guys ever bought anything from there?
1: No.
0: Mm-hmm. You ever gotten somebody's autograph, somebody's trying to sell, or you see at an auction, and they're like, hey, I got the autographed shoe of Michael Jordan.
1: I've seen it before.
0: So you know what they said? Do y'all believe it's really the real autograph?
1: I be thinking that it's like that pen, that machine.
0: Yeah.
1: That Trump always talking about Biden used to use.
0: Auto pen.
1: Yeah, that auto pen. I be thinking it's dead. Do they be real?
0: I don't know, because guess what they did say, though? According to this, they said, according to the FBI, almost 3 out of 4 autographs are fake. 3 out of 4. And I'm going to tell you how I know one is fake. I remember there was somebody I worked with, and his daughter really liked Mariah Carey.
2: Yeah, no, don't do it.
0: So he went on and got a picture of Mariah Carey and signed and had me sign it.
1: Uh-huh. Oh,
0: he
1: no.
0: Signed it. Yeah, he had us. Yeah. He's like, sign this. She won't know. She was only 9.
1: Oh, no.
0: And he's like, sign this as Mariah Carey.
3: She's pink.
1: She got older. She, like, I'm sure she was like, oh my God, I have a Mariah Carey sign.
3: It shows it to everybody.
0: Yeah.
4: Wow. It's the proudest thing.
0: It was me.
1: Wow.
0: I signed it. So anyways.
1: Mariah Carey signed.
0: Yeah, right.
3: Quite quickly.
0: But they were saying, yeah, 3 out of 4 autographs are fake, y'all. All right. Hey, let's get into our game. Here we go.
5: Want a grand? Get it done in 60 seconds.
6: 60 seconds.
5: A minute to win it with the $1,000 minute game. A Dee Dee in the morning exclusive.
0: Hey, good morning. Hi. Who's this?
7: This Detroit.
0: Hey, hell no. Hey, Detroit.
1: Detroit.
7: Hey, y'all.
8: Detroit, what up, though?
7: What up, though?
8: Hey, nothing.
0: Okay.
8: Are you true Detroit?
1: Right.
7: You know I'm from the east side. You know how we do.
8: All right, let me see real quick. Detroit.
7: Basketball.
8: Okay, you real.
1: What you really got to ask, do you own a pair of Buffs?
7: Do I own the wear? Yes, I do.
1: Okay.
7: They off-brand, but I do.
1: She said they off-brand, but I got them, though. I know that's right.
0: They're off-brand.
7: I know. They're clean. I keep them clean.
1: There you go.
0: I love when folks be from a different city or so, everybody go, come by that name. Yeah. Detroit. That's her name.
1: Detroit.
0: All right, listen, we're going to spin this wheel. Good luck, and let's see if we can get you some extra cash.
9: DD. J. Cruz. JJ from The Sip.
10: Trey G.
9: J. Cruz. $20 bonus.
3: Hey. All right, girl, let's get a Miss Detroit. I'm going to read you a question. If you don't know the answer, just say pass. We'll go, we'll skip it, we'll come back to it, and you'll get another shot. But make sure you move fast and think fast. Don't take too long with each one.
7: Okay.
3: Are you more into board games or card games?
7: Board games.
3: What's the last book you read?
7: Terry Wood.
3: Great. How old is comedian Chris Rock?
7: Oh, 70. 50,
3: which,
7: 62,
3: which,
7: 65.
3: Which NBA team is Jaylen Brown on?
7: Jaylen Brown, Detroit.
1: Uh-uh.
3: Alyssa Stevens is the birth name of which female rapper?
7: Alyssa Stevens. Hey.
3: Which U.S. city is the Pope from?
7: U.S. city is the Pope from?
3: What, yeah. What was the fifth question I asked you? What was the fifth?
7: What was the fifth question you asked me? Pass.
3: Who on the morning show is a Libra?
7: Pass.
3: What does IRS stand for?
7: IRS.
3: Oh, and spell charismatic.
0: IRS. Oh, she couldn't hear it. All right, listen, you got 2 out of 9.
3: Oh, I got charismatic.
0: Well, he's saying he got charismatic, but you didn't hear it, so it didn't matter that you didn't hear it. He just cared that he said it. But listen,
3: you're so mean.
0: He said, hold
3: you're
0: on
3: so
0: a second.
3: Mean,
0: but
3: dude.
0: You did. You just said,
3: I know.
0: I got the 10,
3: I know
0: but
3: I said.
0: She didn't hear it.
3: You're so mean.
0: Here's what you missed. You missed this one. How old is comedian Chris Rock? He's 61. Which NBA team is Jaylen Brown on? The Boston Celtics. Alyssa Stevens is the birth name of which female rapper? Lotto. Which U.S. city is the Pope from? Chicago.
8: Chi-town.
0: Mm-hmm. What was the fifth question Jay Cruz asked? It was Alyssa Stevens is the birth name of which female rapper? Who on the morning show is a Libra? He tried to clear his throat for you to figure out it was him. It's Jay Cruz. I knew you didn't hear what he said. He was saying IRS, Internal Revenue Service.
7: Yeah.
0: I got you. And then charismatic you didn't really get to. But you got 2 out of 9, 10. $10 every correct answer. We added up as $20. You spun the wheel, got another $20. That's $40.
7: Hey.
0: Guess what? Nope, we can't do this. We don't let anybody walk away, no matter what. Uh-huh. You cannot walk away from this show. We're going to throw in $50 to you, okay?
1: All right.
7: Hey.
0: $50. Do me a favor. Tell everybody the show that gave you a shot at $1,000.
7: Hey, DD in the morning. RIP Mo 3. What up?
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1: All righty. Good morning, Didi in the Morning on this Tuesday. Let's get right into our hot topics. Let's get into it because, everyone, we must talk about Michael Blackson. The comedian Michael Blackson now is out here. Boy, this man here is a trip to me. Did y'all hear what he was saying, what he gets in terms of, what is it called, residual checks?
2: Yeah.
1: Oh, let's get into this right now about the rich celebrity. Let's go.
0: Hot topics. We back on that.
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1: 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All right, you guys saw this about, first of all, the security guard. You saw the shooting at the mosque, right? Now they're saying there was a security guard who was the father of eight who was killed. Take a listen.
4: This morning, police in multiple cities are boosting security at places of worship after three people were killed by gunmen at the San Diego Mosque. A school is also on the grounds, as many as 100 first responders rushing to the scene. Parents seen waiting outside, waiting for news about their kids. This line of children holding hands, being led away from the building, flanked by officers with guns drawn. No children were injured. Among the three adult victims, a mosque security guard who is a father of eight. Police say he died protecting others.

0: Lucky Star Casino, with a staggering number of jackpots, our players are turning spins into wins. Lucky Star Casino, the biggest jackpots and limitless promotions are closer than you think.
1: Oh man, I think he was trying to save somebody's life and everything, covered him up, and he got hit.
2: That is just, oh my God. And those were teenagers who did that.
3: One of the killer's mother tried, like, the last second to alert authorities. Yeah. He took the weapons. He was saying he was going to kill himself. The mom tried, from what I'm hearing.
2: Yeah, I think she did. She called and all that kind of stuff.
4: Salute to the security guard, though. Real life hero. Right?
2: Exactly.
4: Real life hero, man.
2: The other thing, last night, I was up watching a little bit of it with the husband as they went into overtime. We got to talk about San Antonio.
1: Oh, my God, man. If game one is going to be letting you know what this series is going to be like, I'm all for it. Mm-hmm. That was almost like the NBA Finals right there, game seven. I mean, that was such an amazing game. The Spurs and the Thunder went at it.
5: Wemby with the flush. Gilgeous Alexander. He's got two. Pass Wemby to the basket. So now Caruso for three. And the lead. Wembanyama turns, spins, shoots, and hits. Wembanyama hasn't lost it. Wemby puts a block by Holmgren. We go to overtime.
1: Yeah, 122-115, double overtime, man. The Spurs take game one in Oklahoma City. And when you're on the road, that's all you want to do is just get one game. You got one game. Mm-hmm. They have the series they got the lead in the series right now, man. Victor Wembanyama, oh my God, he's only 22. 41 points, 24 rebounds.
2: Really, he should have more than that at 7'4". Well, how tall is he?
1: 7'4".
2: Okay.
1: Yeah, 7'4".
2: You just need to get every ball that goes up.
1: Oh, my God, man. I mean, and a lot of people thought he took it personal because, you know, Shea Alexander got the MVP, man. He came in second. He thought he should have won it, man. So it was a personal game last night.
2: Every time I see Shea, his name, I always think of Shy, the group's Shy.
1: Shy.
2: That's the way it's being held. Ain't he shy?
4: Yeah, no.
1: Not at all. Well, that group was hooping there.
2: All right. Hey, real quick, what did Michael Blackson do, y'all?
3: He's out here talking about a word that I like. It's called residual. So it's pretty much like repeat paychecks, I would say, from hard work. Well, he doesn't get much for his hard work.
6: I just got about 6-7 residual checks in the mail from previous shows I've done.
7: Okay, check number one. This check is from Wiley now. Thanks, Nick Cannon. Oh, $7.90. Thank you, my nigga. Next check. Oh, 64 cents, it went down. Oh, 76 cents. Okay. Wilding out with his wilding out check. 93 cents. 64 cents. 63 cents. He doesn't my village make more than this. This is crazy. 62 cents. 65 cents. 68 cents. You see what I'm talking about? Child support, boom, okay? Out of these 63 cents, y'all could all get 11 cents each. TV is a broke.
2: Dang.
1: Yeah. Now, you know, I do get residual checks sometimes. Now, sometimes they do be low like that. They do. Not all of them, though.
4: Really?
1: Not all of them, man. You know, Michael Blackson does get better residual checks than that. I can say that, guaranteed.
3: For sure.
1: Man, but, you know, sometimes, you know, it will be a dollar. It will be $2.
3: Like the check all costs more.
2: Hey, listen, there you go. Those are your hot topics. Coming up, you guys, you gave Jay Cruz your thoughts on the Iceman. Wait, he's cruising the streets. We'll find out what everybody thinks. It's Didi in the morning.
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7: Good morning. It's Didi in the Morning on our Tuesday. We're all here. That is comedian JJ Williamson over there with that bell.
8: Come on now.
7: Boy, he rang that thing. He rang that thing like it's a wonderful life. You ever seen that movie?
8: No.
7: Look, Daddy, you know, an angel gets their wings anytime they hear a bell ring. That's JJ. An angel got a supersized wings with that.
8: I ring the bell every time a new baby was born.
7: All right. There it is. Okay. Hey, Jay Cruz is here, but I'm looking for Trey G right now to find out what's trending.
9: Hey, Didi, one of your favorites is actually trending on social media. They want more money. Waffle House workers are rallying in Atlanta as they demand about $25 an hour and safer conditions.
10: Safer
9: conditions, yeah. The United Southern Service Workers Union joined Waffle House staffers in basically protesting, saying, hey, look, these people need to be paid more. They work too hard to get paid what they're getting paid.
7: Y'all realize Waffle House has changed, right?
9: Have they?
7: I'm telling you, I went in there to the one that I go to around that corner from our house. First of all, I knew it changed when I walked through the door and the windows were clean. There was no smudge marks. There was no fingerprints.
9: Oh, no. For real. Yeah. No condensation on the window?
7: Nothing. And I was like, uh-oh. And the workers have changed now. It's no longer.
8: Yeah.
7: Remember that?
8: Everybody got their teeth, man. They hair looking a little better, man. Some of them go straight to the club from work.
9: Mm-hmm. Yeah. The biggest thing is what the food tastes like.
7: Still good.
8: Still good.
7: Get some grits with some cheese.
8: Come on now.
7: And waffle.
8: Grits.
7: All right. Hey, listen, coming up, Jay Cruz was cruising the streets talking about Drake's album that's on the way. Plus, call in and play our $1,000 minute game and win $1,000. As a matter of fact, if you can answer this and 9 more questions, listen to this. Which comedian will be hosting the BET Awards this year? Hmm. You get that right. 9 more questions. You're going to win cash at 833. Talk to Didi.
8: That's 833-825-5233.
7: It's Didi in the Morning.
8: What?

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1: Wake up! Didi says so.
0: This is V103.

0: Good morning. It's Dee Dee in the morning. We need to play a game right now. Fellas, grab your bells. Everyone,
1: come on.
0: You need to grab a bell, and I'm going to tell you why. We are getting ready to play Guess Who?
1: Uh-oh.
0: The Motivation Edition.
1: Guess Who? The Motivation Edition.
0: Now, how this works, everyone, is I'm going to give you guys a quote, and you must decide who you think the quote is. Is it a rapper, a relationship coach, or a podcast host?
1: Okay, now, why y'all got to be messy talking about relationship coach?
0: Well, come on.
1: Why y'all got to be messy? Shout out, Bryant.
0: Well, that's not her. I got other ones,
2: all
0: right?
2: Anybody can do that.
0: So, again, this is Motivation Edition of Guess Who.
1: Okay.
0: I'm going to give you a quote, and you guys figure it out. First quote is this one. It says, if they wanted to, they would. Stop overthinking and upgrade your standards. Was that from a relationship coach, a podcast host, or a rapper? J. Cruz.
2: Relationship coach.
0: That is correct.
2: Thank you very much.
0: That's correct. Matthew Hussey, they said. All right.
2: Who?
0: Matthew Hussey.
1: Okay. That's a meme.
0: Yeah.
1: Talking about relationship coach. That's a meme.
0: All right. Okay, fine. Round two. Here we go. Is it a rapper, a relationship coach, or a podcast host? Loyalty ain't something you teach. It's something you recognize. Who was that?
2: I'm going to say rapper.
0: That was a rapper? And do you know who it is?
2: No.
0: Can't believe it. It is a rapper. It is Drake.
1: Oh.
2: Do I get points for
0: you? You got points.
2: Do we have to know the rapper?
0: Okay. Yeah. J. Cruz is winning
1: right now. He's balling
0: right now.
1: He's balling.
0: All right. All right. Here we go. Next one, everybody. Here is round three. Ready? The moment you choose peace over patterns, healing over history, and courage over comfort, your life begins to change. JJ?
1: That's a relationship coach.
0: That is correct. That is Dr. Cheyenne Bryan.
3: That better not be no rapper.
0: That's Cheyenne Bryan right there.
1: I told you. Mm-hmm. Right. It makes your mind work.
2: There you go, JJ. Mm-hmm.
0: Here we go. Round three. Here we go. Round four, Here we go. A rapper, a relationship coach, or a podcast host?
2: This is funny.
0: Here we go. Here's the quote. Some folks confuse attention with connection. Is that you, Trey?
1: Yeah.
0: Is that a what?
1: Oh, I'm going to say a podcast host.
0: That is correct. That is
1: Mel Robbins.
0: That is Mel Robbins. That was a good guess.
1: Oh, Mel Robbins.
0: Uh-huh. Wow. All right. Here we go. Here's another one, everyone. Here we go. Another quote. I had to lose myself to find out who was really riding for me. Trey?
1: I will say it is a rapper.
0: That is correct.
2: Okay.
0: That is Future.
2: That was Future. Said that.
0: Yes, it was. It was Future.
2: I ain't never heard.
1: Damn it, Future.
0: All right, here we go. Here we go, everybody. Here's another one.
2: All right,
0: here we go. Another one, everybody. We're trying to figure out, is it a rapper who said it, a relationship coach, or a podcast host? The next one is this. Healed people make healed marriages.
2: That's a relationship coach.
0: And traumatized people just create trauma bonds.
2: Oh, relationship coach, for sure.
0: It's a relationship coach?
2: Yeah.
0: That is correct. Dr. Cheyenne Bryan right there. There it is.
2: Absolutely.
0: Here's another one, everyone. You can't heal in the same environment that broke you. Is that from a relationship coach, a podcaster, or a rapper?
1: It's a podcast right there.
0: No, that is incorrect.
2: Oh,
1: damn.
2: Damn.
1: First one.
2: Guess
1: I jinxed us.
0: Yep.
2: Sorry, JJ.
0: Who you say it is? Anybody want to grab it?
2: It sounds like
0: you can
2: a bar.
0: You can steal.
2: Like a bar.
1: What did JJ say? What was his answer?
4: I said podcast.
1: I'm going to say relationship coach.
0: That is correct.
1: Yeah.
0: Right. Relationship. That is Tony Gaskins. That's who that was.
1: Tony. Oh, Tony.
0: All right. Here's another one. Here's another quote. Real love don't need announcements. It moves in silence and pays bills.
1: Damn.
2: That's a bar. That's a rapper.
0: That is correct.
2: Give me that.
0: Rick Ross.
1: Not at Pays B.
2: Awesome. Mm-hmm. Woman said that. Ross said
0: all right,
2: that.
0: Y'all ready? Here's another one. Here's another one, guys. As we're playing this, this is like Guess Who? Motivation Edition. All right.
2: It.
0: You don't lose people.
2: Mm-hmm.
0: You lose access to people who were never solid.
2: Like
0: Trey?
1: I'll say a podcast host.
0: That is incorrect.
1: Damn.
0: You can take the steal.
2: It's a rapper.
0: It is a rapper. You're correct. That is Future. That is Future.
1: Who is listening to Future that much?
0: Our producer, Tracy.
1: Not his son.
0: All right. Here we go. Another one. Here we go. The glow up will offend people who preferred the old you.
1: The glow up will offend people
0: who preferred the old you. JJ?
1: That's a podcast.
0: That is incorrect.
1: Is that one a rapper?
0: That is correct. That is Lotto. Now, let me tell you, the game is tied. Trey G and J. Cruz tied 4 each. JJ Williamson is not on the board.
2: I think I have five, but
1: damn,
0: you don't. I'm keeping now. Here we go.
1: It doesn't matter.
0: All right.
2: With this last one, you're right.
1: It doesn't matter.
0: Here's the final one, everybody. Are you ready? Winner takes all. Here we go. I learned loyalty got an expiration date when success enters the room. Trey?
3: Well, I do not know, but if I am shooting in the dark, I would have to say a podcast host.
0: That is incorrect.
3: Damn it, man.
0: Oh, damn it, JJ, man.
1: It's a relationship.
0: That is incorrect.
2: Well, I'm going to go with rapper
1: podcast.
2: For the fourth time.
1: How about D, all the above?
0: Meek Mill did that one. That was Meek Mill.
2: You know what? I used to be a rapper, so.
0: All right, there you go. J. Cruz has won.
2: Hey.
0: Winner takes all. He is your winner today.
2: Thank you.
0: Of course, everybody, as we, of course, play, what is it again? Guess Who? Motivation Edition.
2: I'm a winner. Eat y'all for dinner. Ooh, bars.
0: Oh, God. Boy. Okay. See, you just messed it. Okay. It's DD in the morning.
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0: It's Aditi in the morning, and we gotta have a we gotta talk to Jay Cruz right now because, of course, he wasn't at home with his mini kids. He wasn't there. He was cruising the streets, and what did you get into as you were cruising the streets this time?
1: Ooh, I got into two females. We got into a conversation.
2: What? You did what now?
1: That's right. That's right.
2: Do Amanda know about this?
1: Right. She's about to. So I was doing what I do in these streets, and I bumped into these lovely women who just looked like Drake fans, and I was like, he just dropped 3 hours. They're fans. I'm a fan. Let's talk about Drizzy.
3: Is that dope or dumb? 3 albums at once.
4: My name is Brooklyn, and I think that's dumb. Like, why? You have so many single albums. Why you drop 3 at one time? That's stupid. You were bored or something, Drake? Dumb.
5: Sheeta. I think it's dope, actually. He's had a lot of time on his hands. He ain't been doing nothing lately. Put the music out.
1: Your friend is giving you a crazy look. That
5: and I'm not even a Drake fan, and I think it was a dope idea.
1: How would you rate what you've heard so far, 1 to 10, of Drake's music?
4: I would say like a 7. I heard the song with Sexy Red, and it sounded like the Macarena or something like that.
1: Na Macarena?
4: Yeah, it's some dance song.
1: Have you ever dated a Latino?
4: I have, actually.
5: I'm going to give him a 7 as well. I usually don't like a lot of tracks, but he put together a good body of work, so I'm with it.
1: All right. Do you prefer an album with less songs or more songs?
5: Less songs.
4: Less songs. I feel like you can get more into it when it's less songs.
5: It is more memorable with less songs. Yeah, I like. It's going to take me all day to listen to 27 tracks.
1: It's like the menu at Cheesecake Factory.
5: It's overwhelming.
4: Overwhelming. Overwhelming and mid.
1: Can Drake actually recover? Can he bounce back from that ass whooping?
5: No.
4: Yes, I think so. I mean, lyrically, he's good. He has different, you know, flows and things like that. So I think he can.
5: He's always going to be corny to me. I'm sorry.
1: Let's be honest. You got an issue with light-skinned dudes? Have they done you wrong, girl? Don't judge us like
5: that. I didn't even give y'all an opportunity.
1: Yeah. You think maybe in some world you might give me a chance?
5: Ain't nothing lame about you. We cruising.
1: I don't. We cruising. I love her.
5: Short king, too.
2: Oh, she said, I love a short king. So he made sure to leave that in there. Let me say this, too, though. You will not disrespect the cha-cha slide like that. It was the cha-cha slide that they said, but not the Macarena.
1: Thank you. She just said Macarena. She pulled me in with the Macarena. Listen, this conversation about these albums that he dropped is going to continue. I could keep it going and going. Everybody wanted to hop on it, but, you know, only so much time. But I haven't even gotten through all three fully all myself. And if you did go through it one time, that doesn't mean you have a solid opinion yet.
2: Sure.
1: I think so.
2: Sure. Mm-hmm. I've been through it. Speaking of somebody who's been through all three albums multiple times, I think I have a pretty solid opinion of it.
1: More than once each album?
2: Okay. More than once.
1: Which, give them. Give me your ratings.
2: So Iceman, I gave like an 8 out of 10. The more I hear it, though, I give it a 9. It's actually really good. Maid of Honor, which is kind of like the house music album.
1: I'm going to jump in and give that a 5, but go ahead, finish.
5: Yeah, I liked it.
2: The house music album, I'm not really a fan of it. I gave that one probably like a 6 out of 10.
0: Do you like house music?
2: I'm not a fan of house music. And it got like a Caribbean vibe to it.
0: Then
2: the last one, Habidi, it was okay. I gave that one like a 7 out of 10. It was more R&B-ish. But the ladies love that one now.
1: He's not a great singer, but
0: that's
1: it's
0: why I'm
1: something
0: not crazy
1: about
0: for
1: his,
0: it.
1: But it's something about the tone. He's almost figured out like the scientific tone that just works. Right there, yeah. Whatever. It's almost ridiculous.
0: It's the same cadence. It's the same. That's why I wasn't crazy for that one.
1: It's almost crazy that we love it so much because it's just like, I'm just coming home.
0: And then it'll get deep on one part, and then it'll back up, and it's just like, but it's always like real monotone.
2: Thanks.
0: And but
2: I like it.
0: It's monotone, but I like it.
1: We all like it. Drizzy back on top, it seems like, cruising the streets. Make sure you check me out. If you want to start a topic, hit me up. J. Cruz on air. That's J-K-R-U-Z. J. Cruz on air. I'm always at home or in these streets.
0: All righty. It's Didi in the morning. 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

0: Well, good morning, Dee Dee in the morning, and Jay Cruz is right there. Also, I got Trey G and comedian J.J. Williamson. I'm excited when this woman comes in, and I'm going to tell you something. I know she comes in. There's a certain wonderful oil smell when she walks in, don't she?
1: Come on.
0: She wears oils. I know she has them. I'm going to find out which one. This woman right here, she's handling mental health issues. And she wants to talk about the ones you have from your parents. Please welcome family infidelity and mental health expert, Dr. Monique Thompson.
2: All right.
0: Dr. Mo, what you wearing?
3: Black woman.
0: I know
2: Black
0: that's
2: woman.
0: Right.
2: Black woman. Mm-hmm. Black woman.
3: You know who got that from me?
0: Who?
3: Big Daddy Wonderfulness, the Unconquerable. But Nick Thompson.
0: Big Daddy.
2: Hey, can you hit it one more time, though?
3: Big Daddy Wonderfulness, the Unconquerable Nick Thompson.
2: Come on.
3: Yeah.
2: A black man. That's my bad. Man, that's something about Nick. I want to hang with Nick. I want to pick his brain.
4: Yeah, I want
2: to like, Nick, what I need to do to get an old name like that?
0: Ain't that a name? I'm trying to figure out what I can say about mine.
2: How often do you call him that?
3: I have a tattoo right here.
0: Oh!
1: I know that's right.
2: You got the whole state?
3: The whole thing. Big Daddy Wonderfulness, the Unconquerable.
0: You ain't seen that?
5: I can't.
2: Yes, sir.
0: Nick, I got to say it too.
2: Dr. Nick Thompson.
5: Can we get tickets to go see him?
2: I know what you did, Nick.
5: I want front row tickets.
0: I know what you did, Nick.
2: I know what you did, Nick.
0: Yeah, me too. Yeah, dang it. I'm waiting on that. Chris, you got some work to do, sir.
2: Shut up, man.
0: All right, Dr. Thompson is with us. We love when she's with us. Once a month, we get her to come in here as we explore certain things that are in our community, because a lot of people are nervous about going to therapy.
3: Mm-hmm. Yes.
0: A lot of people think they don't need it. A lot of couples think, a lot of men don't. Everybody, I don't need that.
3: Yes.
0: But we need to talk about something. Handling mental health issues you got from your parents.
3: Yes.
0: That's a real thing?
3: It's a real thing, but not in the way the internet presents it. So there's the problem.
5: You mean
3: there.
5: The fake way the internet
3: presents it? The fake way, yes. People just make up answers.
0: Internet is starting to, we starting to realize, keep saying it, it's the fakest thing now we got in life.
5: It got as stupid as you know what.
3: It did.
0: So what are you saying, Dr. Thompson?
3: I'm saying that, seriously, you survive your childhood, period. Mm-hmm. Everybody has a complaint that's legitimate against their parents. Mm-hmm. And at some point in your adult life, your task is to reconcile.
0: Mm.
3: Your task is to reconcile. Everything is not abusive. Everything is not the end of the world. Some of it is you have to grow up and understand.
0: Mm-hmm.
3: And your parents, if they were good parents, were parenting versus trying to be your friend. Right. Mm-hmm. So, yeah, your feelings got hurt sometimes.
0: My mother used to say that to me all the time. Right. Like, and I got older. Mama, why'd you do this? She said, I was trying to parent. I wasn't trying to be your friend.
3: Well, and look where you are.
0: And she said, we could be friends later.
3: Yes.
0: Right now, I'm trying to raise you.
3: I'm trying to raise you.
5: You can't be both. Right. You can't be both to your kids.
0: Do you think that that's the problem today? A lot of parents are trying to be their child's friend.
3: They're trying to be popular on the internet. They're trying to not be what the internet says they're not supposed to be. They're trying to do reels so that they can get likes. So they're saying things on the internet that make them get likes. But you get off the internet and go in the kitchen, go in the bedroom, go into the classroom and be with your kid. Mm. Spend time with your child. Connecting with your child is really the biggest key to parenting, is being connected to your child.
0: Outside of the prom. Because
3: Lord Jesus.
0: No, come on.
3: The prom is all the way.
0: What is it? When you see it, Dr. Thompson, what are your thoughts?
3: I see extravagance misplaced.
0: Mm-hmm. Me too.
3: Extravagance misplaced. So if we're celebrating the prom, it's fun and whatever. But I'm looking at it going, this is beyond celebration.
1: Mm-hmm. Right.
3: This is beyond. Can we see what the grades look like? Can we see what your plans post high school look like? Mm. Can we celebrate that? Can we look at your life 5-10 years from now and celebrate that?
0: Mm.
3: The pictures in my phone from the parents who graduated from my program saying that this person graduated with zero debt. This one graduated with zero debt.
0: Ooh.
3: That's the celebration.
2: Yes.
3: That's the celebration.
0: Right. Now, I'm curious about this. What's the difference between strict parenting and emotionally abusive parenting?
3: So first, dear internet, there is an actual definition for this. So abuse is different from discipline. If I am abusing you, I have gone so far that you live in fear of what will happen next. You live in fear of what will happen
5: next. You hear that, mommy?
3: Okay.
5: Mama. Oh, yes. That's what you do, you see that? So, proceed, I'm sorry.
3: Yeah, you get it all that?
5: Yeah,
0: okay. He's going to continue today. He's going to tell you a little bit about, yeah.
3: Okay, boy. Yeah. So you live in fear of what will happen next. Mm-hmm. If I'm disciplining you, you probably are afraid that you'll get caught again doing what you were doing, mm-hmm. which you need to have healthy fear of consequence.
0: Getting caught.
3: Of okay. getting caught doing mm-hmm. what you were not supposed to be doing. Emotionally abusive, I can't do anything right. Mm-hmm. If I'm emotionally abusing my child, they can't do anything right. They cut off the light. I told you to leave it on. Mm-hmm. They walk in too slow. Mm-hmm. They can't do anything right. Mm-hmm. So there's no love. There's mm-hmm. no connection. Mm-hmm. Abuse involves lack of connection and impossible to meet standards.
2: Mm. Oh, wow. Okay.
0: Well, that's interesting. Yeah. What's wrong, JJ?
2: I was just sitting there. I was just thinking about me and my son, you know, since my wife died, you know, I'm, mm-hmm. I'm responsible for everything.
3: Yeah.
2: So I got on them yesterday. I want you to finish the job instead of putting things off.
3: Mm. Yeah.
2: Like he watches on clothes. But he'll fold just a little bit and still leave some in the dryer. And I was like, hey, dude, finish the damn job. Man.
0: If you believe your parents affected how you live in your adult life, you can call in right now, remain anonymous, 833-TALK-TO-DEEDEE.
2: That's 833-825-5233.
0: It's DeeDee in the morning.
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1: Have you ever met a girl that you tried to date, but a year to make love, she wanted you to wait?

0: All right, so it's Didi in the morning, and we are on with Dr. Monique Thompson. We're talking about handling mental health issues that you may have gotten from your parents, right? There are a lot of people who say things like, you know, I am this way because, you know, my father wasn't there, or my mother was abusive, or whatever it is. A lot of people will say they're dealing with some of that issues today. Okay, B, you are on with Dr. Monique Thompson. What did you want to talk about?
1: Dr. Thompson, I grew up with a mother that was jealous of me. I grew up, I had a child when I was young, like when I was a teenager. So I kind of grew up with that as a stain on me, but I made it through high school. I graduated from college and I'm already in the process. I feel like I'm at a pretty good space where I'm healing, regards my mother. But because I set up the boundaries and, between myself and her, she's moved on to my children. And so
2: You said you had a baby when you were young, teenager. You mentioned that your mom was jealous and that you're now healing and that you have boundaries. So I'm going to pull you into something real quick, okay? You've achieved something by graduating. You're saying that you're telling me you have a boundary, but your mom is getting to your children. So I'm going to pause you real quick. You have to be a different kind of boundary if something's coming in that's actually harming your kids. So
1: my children are adults.
2: Okay. So your children being adults, you're saying that they can't put their own boundaries up? Is that what you're thinking?
1: They can, but because of the manipulation that she does, she's the type that plants seeds of discord. And so because she can't come directly at me anymore, she uses my children as like a form, like pitting them against me. And so because at the time that I was raising them, I didn't have those boundaries. So there was a lot of things regarding my family that I protected my children from, the certain understanding.
2: So I'm going to ask you this. Is there abuse in your bloodline? Is there a lot of abuse in your bloodline?
1: There's some.
2: Okay. So you're right now you're in a position where you could pause, step back and figure this out. You'd have to step out of this system, observe it to figure it out, or you could stay in the system and be a part of it. So which way would you like to go? Step back from it, observe it, try to figure things out, or just stay in it?
1: I've already stepped back from it. The problem is I want to pull my older children from it, but I want to do it in a way where it helps them to realize that they're being used as tools against me and not necessarily.
2: B, slow down. So you on the one hand, you're saying you step back, but now you're saying you're in it. So I want to give you a minute because we don't want to have to send you to billing too. Okay. So I need you to trust me that when your kids are in a situation, your heart is in it. So you being able to step far enough back from it so that you can see and figure out what to do, that's going to be a daily process of pause, listening to yourself. I don't know if you're a woman of faith, but also listening to God and figuring out what to do. And sometimes nothing is the thing to do. Sometimes doing nothing is the choice to make.
3: True.
0: All right.
1: So
0: B,
1: if it was you, if they were your children, what would you do?
2: First of all, this wouldn't be me. I'm being genuine with you. This wouldn't be me. This would not be me. And I'm going to be honest with you. This would not be me. So I'm going to let you listen to that. This would not be me. And sometimes that's what you have to have in your heart. You have to decide this is not going to be me. You have to decide that for yourself. And then the actions you take, the choices that you make line up with you.
0: You got it, B. You hear it, right? I hope you understand that. Yeah, thank you very much.
3: Real.
0: We appreciate that. All right, listen. Boy, this is good today, y'all. We talking about some of the behaviors, abusive parenting, emotionally abusive, strict parenting. Did you have something like that? Is there something that has affected you in your life? You believe your parents affected you and how you live your adult life today? Call us right now at 833-TALK TO DeeDee.
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0: You can speak with Dr. Monique Thompson this morning for absolutely free. Well, that's if you go too long, then we got to send you to Philly. Dr. Monique Thompson, more with Dr. Monique. Coming up, it's DeeDee in the morning.
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1: Good morning, Didi in the Morning. We got to get into our hot topics, y'all. We have to because it looks like Tank is having a problem vocally.
2: Uh-oh.
1: People are calling it. Yeah, people are calling him out. If you are a fan of Tank, you got to listen to this and the song that the man chose to sing. It's a little iffy. Here we go.
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1: 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First thing we got to talk about is shouts out to Keisha Lance Bottoms of Georgia.
2: Come on.
1: She won the Democratic primary nomination for governor.
4: Hey, go ahead.
1: In the state of Georgia.
2: I think she can do it.
1: Yep.
4: She started from the bottom. Now she here.
2: I think she can do it.
1: Yep. Mm-hmm. Now, she was the mayor, right? Wasn't she the mayor of Atlanta at first? And then she's running for governor. Let's see if she could do that. But they did say this. A Democrat has not held the governor seat in Georgia for over 20 years.
4: Damn, that'll be huge.
1: Yeah.
2: 10 years. Maybe time for a change. Mm-hmm. Maybe.
1: I'm hoping so. I really am hoping so. And I'm hoping that everybody gets out and gets ready to, you know, gets out and votes, get registered to vote, call on friends, family, anybody to vote. I think we all are seeing how important it is. It impacts all of us in our lives.
2: Big facts.
1: Please do that.
4: I'm wondering, man, because of the where the world is now, with this help black people get out to vote more.
1: Now that you're seeing what is happening and the suppression of voting and the cheating that's going on, the redistricting that's going on, you're seeing the hate, you're seeing all of this. Yeah, I think by now we all should realize.
4: Hopefully people have the mind frame like, yes, I need to do my part.
1: And I'm going
4: to
1: say this, and not just black people, but all people of color and all of those that support, you need to do that. You need to get out and vote.
2: I like to think yes, but we'll see.
1: But you hear what I said, it ain't going to be just us that has to do this. We all have to come together.
2: We have to come together, y'all.
1: So Rick Ross, y'all, I don't know if anybody saw this, but Rick Ross, now they say got some words for 50 Cent and G-Unit.
2: Uh-oh.
1: Everybody fighting, ain't they?
5: G-Unit. Like what you said about the whack rappers that might get out of line. Just imagine if I had the chance to slap 50 Cent with this.
6: Family show, Ross.
5: No, I was talking about 50 Cent, the whack.
7: I'm not even thinking about him. I was talking about a time when...
5: I called that alley-oop.
7: Yo, Ross, stop.
5: I'm a win by
7: I definitely wasn't thinking about 50 Cent. I was thinking...

0: right.
1: He's in key, though.
2: He was straining now.
3: He was straining, for sure.
1: That's not natural for him.
2: Yeah, you could tell.
3: He didn't sound bad, though.
2: It just wasn't smooth and great.
3: Right, right, right.
1: That's hard. That's high.
3: Mm-hmm. Yeah, well, social media did basically pick up on the trend, and they basically came at Tank. They were saying, your voice don't even sound good. They even went so far as to say, Tevin Campbell doesn't even sound like that anymore. Tevin Campbell caught wind of it. He said, yes, he does. They said, Tevin can't sing like that. He said, yes, he can.
4: Hashtag, I am him.
2: I think I did see that. And they were like, wait a minute, Tevin Campbell was 15 when he recorded that song. You trying to sing like a 15-year-old? Old boy.
3: Right. Yeah.
2: You think Tevin could really do it, hit them notes like that?
3: I would say so.
2: Anybody know Tevin Kevin Campbell? We want him on the show. We want to hear that. We want to hear it. We
3: probably still touring, you think?
2: Yeah,
4: Tevin, hit us up.
5: It's my favorite karaoke song.
2: All right, hey, listen, coming up, we got $1,000 for you next. It's Dee Dee in the morning.
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7: Good morning, Dee Dee in the Morning. Looking for Trey G right now to find out what's trending with Trey.
8: Hey, so Cardi B is trending. You know, the BET Awards are right around the corner.
9: Yeah.
8: And Cardi B is leading all nominees with six nominations for the BET Awards.
9: Okay.
8: So, shout out to Cardi for making history, I guess, at this year's BET Awards. Let's see if she'll take all six and sweep.
7: Go ahead,
8: they also have a new award called the Pulse Awards, from what I'm hearing.
7: Oh, yeah.
8: And they have it's basically about, like, social media influencers.
7: Mm-hmm.
8: So, and that's like a really big trend nowadays. Some of the nominees for the Pulse Awards, 85 South Show, Keke Palmer is on there. Don Lemon is also on there. And Drewski, who is hosting the show.
9: Oh, wow. Mm-hmm.
8: So, shout out.
9: Now, I know it's right around the corner. Have they announced who performance?
8: Oh, it's always. No. They always shut it down. I don't know who's performing just yet.
10: I can't wait to see Don Lemon sitting next to these influencers.
7: Yeah, exactly. All right, y'all, listen, coming up, we got $1,000 for you. $1,000 is yours. Answer 10 questions correctly right now at 833. Talk to Dee Dee.
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2: All my girls at the party, look at that body, shaking that thing like you never did see. Got a nice package, all right, because I'm going to have to ride it tonight. All my girls at the

0: Hey, good morning, DD in the morning, and we are all here, J. Cruz and also Trey G, comedian J.J. Williamson. And now, listen, guys, many times we've gotten on the show and we've talked about sometimes how we're tired of social media. Many times I will tell you, I get tired of it, but then I'm in love with it, right? Yeah. Like, there'll be a time when I get something from it and I go, you know, I really do love social media. Mm-hmm. But then we all know it's a lie. Okay, so I'm curious about this. They said this yesterday. I saw this or the other day. They were saying that Gen X now is talking about, a lot of them are urging and saying they're ready to delete their entire social media presence. Can you do it? Can anyone in here delete your entire social media presence?
1: No.
0: You can't do it, Trey?
1: I'm going to jump out the window and say, nah.
0: Why not?
1: I enjoy social media to a certain extent. Mm-hmm. I guess because I don't take it as serious as a lot of people.
0: Okay.
1: But I use it for what I use it for and I get off.
0: Which ones do you use?
1: TikTok and Instagram. Okay. I don't really be on Facebook. It's a lot of negativity on Facebook.
0: Yeah, it is.
1: I delete that one.
0: Yeah. Oh, you would delete that?
1: I would.
0: What about X? Are you on X?
1: Nah, I'm not really on there.
0: What about Threads? You on that one?
1: Yeah, I'm on Threads.
0: Okay.
1: But I don't really be on there.
0: Snapchat?
1: Nah.
0: Fan base?
1: That ain't for me. Yeah, I'll be on fan base.
0: Okay. Well, listen. All right. What about you, Cruz? Could you do it?
2: Can you
0: delete your entire, they say your entire social media presence?
2: Part of me says, yes, I could.
0: You could.
2: I swear. Part of me says, now my professional part, my social part, no. But that other part, I absolutely could, and I would be relieved.
0: Mm-hmm. You too, Jacob?
3: I cannot.
0: You can't do it?
3: No, not for what I do for
0: a living. Are you addicted?
3: I'm addicted.
0: Yeah, you addicted.
3: Yeah,
0: I am. Not only do you post, but you like to consume.
3: I like to consume.
0: Well, listen to what they're saying. They're saying Gen X now is talking about deleting their entire social media presence and going back to... You ready? Landlines.
1: Oh, wow.
0: Mixtapes.
1: Yeah.
0: Record players. Books. Handwritten letters. And film cameras, they're saying now.
1: And see, that's what I was thinking, too. A lot of millennials and a lot of Gen Zers, they don't know about, like, not having social media. You know what I'm saying?
0: Right.
1: Like, there's always been some kind of
0: social media.
1: Whether
0: it's,
1: like, AOL Messenger or whether it's, you know, chat rooms, whatever it is. Mm-hmm. There's always been some form of social media for their, like, entire childhood.
0: But could you guys go back to that? They're saying going back to landlines, mixtapes. Y'all don't miss mixtapes?
2: I could go back to a blend of both.
0: Really?
2: I could. I think everything is like that. What's hot is hot for a while, and then it mellows out.
0: Okay.
2: Everything has to blend out a little
0: bit. But again, going back to landlines, I could do it. I could do a landline.
1: I'm thinking landlines, maybe. Mixtapes. I used to love mixtapes.
0: See, that's what they're saying. People need to bring mixtapes back. Okay, hold on a second, you guys. Though. Record players, they're already coming back.
3: Yeah, they're coming back already.
0: Record players are back. I remember, I told y'all, me and the husband, we found us one of them old school long ones. I have been going vintage shopping, and we found us one of them old school long record players.
1: I got
0: and
1: one.
0: And we started buying a lot of old albums, too.
1: Yeah, I got a record player.
0: Do you?
1: It's more digital now, but yeah.
0: Right.
2: It's fun.
0: What about books? Anybody trying to read anything? Anybody trying to learn anything?
1: Yeah.
0: Don't get so quiet in the room.
1: I know it. I was trying to find the good in it. I mean, there's a lot of good in books.
2: Shorty can't eat no books.
0: Can I tell you, I buy a lot of books. I used to read a lot. I mean, when I tell you I used to read a lot of books, right?
1: Yeah.
0: Social media has replaced my reading, and I feel such like a loser. I really do.
1: Oh, yeah.
0: And I shouldn't. And I have bought so many different books that I've been wanting to read, and I haven't done it. I say I'm gonna do it. I'm going to spend my vacation trying to catch up on my reading.
2: It's the opposite for me. Because of social media, I read more. I read more articles. Read more of this, read more of that.
0: You read more articles. See, I'm saying books.
1: Books, right.
2: But reading is reading, though, right? No?
0: No, books, you don't want.
2: You'd learn something more from a book, I guess.
0: I mean, I never knew that. My teacher never said, you go read that magazine.
3: I'm going to give you an A.
0: That's not true.
3: Right, read that book, okay? Right.
0: What about handwritten letters?
1: No.
0: Why?
1: Because everybody handwriting ain't good. Everybody handwriting ain't good enough.
3: That's true.
1: Me included.
0: You would not write, what if you got into a relationship? You would write a love letter to your girl?
1: I'd probably type it.
0: She
1: will be able to read it like that. If I write it, I'm telling you, she gonna see some words that she don't know.
2: She gonna be like, wait, hey, honey.
1: She gonna see some words
2: she
1: don't know.
2: She gonna circle some stuff.
3: Trey said he gonna text it, then while she reading it, she gonna see edited.
1: I didn't mean to say that.
0: Yeah.
2: I don't know what you was trying to say. Right?
1: I ain't mean to say that.
0: Hey, and then they said film cameras. That one I want to bring back. Film
1: that was dope.
0: Yeah, let me tell you why. I have more pictures on my phone.
1: Yeah.
0: And I don't print them out. When's the last time anybody printed a picture out?
3: Oh my God!
1: True enough.
0: There's a lot of family pictures and things that I've taken, you know, recently, and I have not printed them out. And I have old pictures up at the house. You know what I'm talking about? Like you want to have pictures around the family members and things.
1: Yeah.
0: And I don't do that anymore.
1: But how many times back in the day did you need a film camera and it was like, dang, I ain't got no film left. I ain't got no film.
0: We had them disposable.
2: Yeah.
0: I love them disposable cameras.
3: Right.
2: There's like, tons of inconvenience with these older stuff you're talking about.
0: Is
2: needles.
0: It?
2: Yeah, you need a needle for the record player. Mm-hmm. You need a cassette player for this. You need this. I mean, you need a lot of stuff, and it takes longer, too.
1: I ain't gonna lie. Them disposable cameras was like 2 megapixels.
3: And then, look, you get your last 2 clicks. Now, y'all gonna have to be still now.
0: Right.
3: I got 2 more clicks.
0: But hold on a second. Be you still. Just have to wind
3: ride
0: it.
3: That
0: wind
3: thing. Oh, my God.
0: I
3: liked
0: them.
3: Yeah,
0: I don't
3: for
0: care
3: real.
0: What y'all say. I like them.
3: Ain't nothing like hearing that.
0: I love a disposable camera. Anyway, they're saying a lot of people are ready to bring some of these things back. And I kind of think I'm okay with it. By the way everything gets hacked, the way everything gets shut down, all of that kind of stuff. Go back to the simple life where nobody can touch it.
2: I should have held on to all
0: my old stuff. All right? Anyway, well, you can go to a vintage store. You can find everything you're looking for. Mm. All right, y'all. It's Dee Dee in the morning. Real talk. 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

0: about these college students. You're like, you want these college students to give up this opportunity out of this, but you're going, they may not have the means to do it.
1: Another opportunity either at the same time. Yeah, you only have but such a window for success.
2: Mm. Yes.
0: And I don't know what to do.
1: It's to just be like, nah.
0: Y'all, we're in a quandary. All right. Hey, listen. Anyway, there you go. That's it. I don't know what to say. Shouts out to the NAACP for trying.
1: I get that. Put the effort in.
0: I'm going to clap that out to them. But if you can do that and boycott and not do and go to and support these games and stuff.
2: If it's possible.
0: Yeah, try your best.
2: Try your best.
0: All right, y'all. It's Didi in the morning.
3: You!
4: 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You gotta punch, then crank back three times from left to right.

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0: 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I am TV's Jerry, the best mix of Throwback Hip Hop and R&B. 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

scholarship to do his little music. Worked out quite fine for him, night and day on B103. I am TV's Jerry. Took three dudes to get this one together. All of them talking about your body.

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0: We doing it all month. 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

MTV's Jerry. 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

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I am TV's Jerry. It's the best mix of throwback hip hop and R&B. 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Here's the Fugees on V103. 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
1: 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I am TV's Jerry. There's anxiety that we don't like and anxiety that we don't mind. Genuine's talking about the one that's making him so anxious. 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

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It's in Bogan, Salt and Pepper on B103, throwback hip hop and R&B. I am TV's Jerry. Let's go to the mid 90s. 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

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I am TV's Jerry, the best mix up throwback hip hop and R&B. 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
1: I think a lot of times when we are in the rural areas, we kind of get forgotten. We don't have anything in my area where I live to get the services we need. Both of my children have mild to moderate hearing loss, so we do closely monitor that at the health department. My kids are always so excited to come here. Having somebody here local is super beneficial to our community.
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